I been in the hills, fucking superstars, feeling like a pop star. Drinking Henny, bad bitches jumping in the pool and

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1: Well, I want to sing this song for you and thank you again. And I send love to the country of Brazil, the people of Brazil. And I love you very much, okay?